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1: It has a stark beauty all its own. It's like much of the high desert of the United States. It's different, but it's very
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